0: 8 o'clock, hit with a lot of stray shower. The high 86, 11 east southeast wind, 15 to 20 miles per hour. Partly sunny Monday with a stray shower. High 88, east southeast wind, 10 to 15 miles per hour. Tuesday, time the clouds and sun with an isolated shower. I'm meteorologist Jim Rinaldi.
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3: When the revolution comes.
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3: When the revolution comes. When the revolution comes, some of us will probably catch it on TV. Revolution.

0: goes, when the revolution comes, when the revolution comes, when the revolution comes,
1: when the revolution comes.
0: But until then, you know and I know niggas will party and bullshit and party and bullshit and party and bullshit and party and bullshit. Party. Some might even die before the revolution.

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It is a source from which all things come, a security blanket for the stars. Understand what black is. It is not a color. It is the basis of all colors. It is not a complexion. It is the reflection of all complexions called human. Understand what black is. And from this blackness, passion flows like a river.

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1: Baby,
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1: it's
0: me.
1: A glue.
0: You. Black is
1: I hold it all together.
0: Black is me.
1: Understand what black is.

0: 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Black is humanity. That beautiful chord on a 12-string guitar.
1: Understand me.
0: Brings comfort.
1: Understand me.
0: In turbulent times.
1: Understand me.
0: Food.
1: Understand you.
0: When there's nothing to
1: understand
0: eat.
1: Understand me.
0: Shelter.
1: Understand you.
0: When there's nowhere
1: understand
0: to live.
1: Understand me.
0: Making hope stand tall.
1: Understand
0: and not book.
1: Understand
0: black
1: me.
0: Nose.
1: Understand
0: enemy war.
1: Understand
0: and tried
1: me.
0: By fire.
1: Understand
0: and washed
1: understand
0: in the waters of life.
1: Understand,
0: understand what black is. Black is hot.
1: Understand.

We are traveling tonight. We're going around the VI in the 360 in the VI tonight. We're going worldwide music. We're going to the continent right about now. Let's inspire. Let's lift up some of that ancestor dormancy. We need to come alive and start to fight. Shake this burden of Western hypocrisy off of

0: we learn something from this video. Pay attention.
1: What if I told you not everybody lives at the same level of consciousness? They say there are 7 levels of consciousness and most people don't even make it past the first. Level 1, you live within the system, you work, you consume, you repeat, you don't question anything, you just play the game, you're an autopilot. Level 2, something starts to feel off. The news, your routine, all the noise, it just doesn't make sense to you, but you still can't explain why. Level 3, you start questioning everything. Politics, religion, even science. You start thinking for yourself and people start calling you crazy. Level 4, you start seeing the manipulation. You realize the system shapes your mind through music, movies, other people, and fear. Level 5, you stop blaming everything outside of yourself. You start looking inward and you realize that your emotions and patterns have been shaping your reality this whole time. Level 6, you become intentional. You start taking control of your energy and consciously shaping your life through what you focus on, what you believe in, and what you allow to stay in your mind. Level 7, you become grateful for the experience. You understand that nothing outside of you is going to save you because you realize the power was inside of you all along. And if any of this somehow made sense to you, congratulations. Welcome to the other side.
0: All right, so if you can relate with any of this, I can tell you for free that you've been able to cross the point of no return, because anything that makes you get to that level 7, there is no return for you, because you've been able to see beyond the whole manipulations that is being played, the whole games and pretense, you know, the whole art or acting that is being done in the world. So you have to understand that everybody has a level of awareness, and that is why most people who are almost at level 7, who are aware of themselves, who are self-aware, do not force things. They do not force people because they understand that you have to get to the level of their awareness. You have to operate from their realm before you'll be able to see things from their perspective. And that is why they do not force things on people. You understand? This set of people are not religious. This set of people are free. But being aware also has its side effect. Just like I said earlier, the moment you get to this level, there is no going back for you, because it must have been too late. Everything would be open and you will see everything for what they truly are. This is my opinion, but let me know what you guys think. If this is your first time coming across my videos, don't forget to like and share this for more people to watch and learn. And of course, click that follow button. Thank you. And I'll see you on the next one. You will learn something from this video. Pay attention.
1: What if I told you not everybody lives at the same level of consciousness? They say there are 7 levels of consciousness and most people don't even make it past the first. Level 1, you live within the system, you work, you consume, you repeat, you don't question anything, you just play the game, you're an autopilot. Level 2, something starts to feel off. The news, your routine, all the noise, it just doesn't make sense to you, but you still can't explain why. Level 3, you start questioning everything. Politics, religion, even science. You start thinking for yourself and people start calling you crazy. Level 4, you start seeing the manipulation. You realize the system shapes your mind through music, movies, other people, and fear. Level 5, you stop blaming everything outside of yourself. You start looking inward and you realize that your emotions and patterns have been shaping your reality this whole time. Level 6, you become intentional. You start taking control of your energy and consciously shaping your life through what you focus on, what you believe in, and what you allow to stay in your mind. Level 7, you become grateful for the experience. You understand that nothing outside of you is going to save you because you realize the power was inside of you all along. And if any of this somehow made sense to you, congratulations. Welcome to the other side.
0: All right, so...

0: 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Black
1: and our enemies really mad because we under this firmament having the times of our lives. They created a system to keep us entrapped, enslaved mentally, physically, spiritually, and we out here thriving and doing what the fuck we want to do. They trapped under this dome with us. See, we're not trapped under the dome. They trapped under the dome. The dome was for protection, right? But then they build an ice wall inside the dome so that we can't see that there's something on the other side, right? Imagine how frustrating that is. That no matter what the fuck I do to these people, they will not, they won't die. They keep coming back in here, okay? So.
2: But that one, they got too much bombs, too many bombs. Can't do that on the radio.

is God in African spirituality? A lot of people, especially African spirituality reverts, do not understand the African concept of God. But today, I'm going to take you guys back to the roots. When people look at us African spirituality practitioners, they call us idol worshippers because we incorporate worshiping or acknowledging all of the elements, literally everything that exists on earth, whether it is animate, whether it is inanimate. We acknowledge the sun, we acknowledge the moon, we acknowledge soil, we acknowledge sticks, we acknowledge literally everything that exists on earth. Why do you think we do that? Because to Africans, in the ancestral understanding of God, God is not an oversized being sitting in heaven like the Western religions. In the Western religion, God is an oversized being, a very huge man, has a very long hair, sitting in a golden chair in heaven. But in African spirituality, God is not a being seated in heaven. God is the entirety of existence. God is everything that exists on earth. God is everything that the eyes can see and cannot see. To better explain this, let us delve into the Yoruba worldview of God. Let us use the Yoruba spirituality as a case study. So in the Yoruba spirituality, God is called Olodumare. You know what Olodumare means? When you hear people say Olodumare, Olodumare, Olodumare, what do you think Olodumare is? You think Olodumare means God? No, Olodumare doesn't mean God. Olodumare means the universe. Let us break down the word Olodumare. Olo means the one. Odu means a pot. Mare means that can never be exhausted. Right? So Olodumare is like saying the one who owns the pot that can never be exhausted. Do you understand that? So when the Yoruba people say Olodumare, they are meaning a pot or the owner of a pot that can never be exhausted. Do you know what that means? It means the universe that is an embodiment of existence, of everything that exists in life that can never be exhausted. And this also makes us realize that our ancestors already realized thousands of years ago that the universe is round. Because the ancestors described the universe as a round pot that can never be exhausted. In New Age spirituality, God is called consciousness, right? Now, this consciousness is not merely a state of being awake. This consciousness is the intelligence behind existence, the foundation of existence, consciousness. But our ancestors already realized long ago what science is beginning to agree to, that God is consciousness. God is the universe. God is the entirety of existence. So the next time you wonder what God is in African spirituality, know that in African spirituality, God is not an oversized being sitting in the cloud. God is the entirety of existence. God is the earth. God is the universe. God is everything that exists. God runs through you and through me. And that's why Olodumare doesn't have a shape or form. Olodumare is consciousness. The universe, earth. Isn't this beautiful? Who is God in African spirituality? A lot of people, especially African

0: was the Word, and the Word was with God, and the Word was God. In the beginning, Jah created the heaven and the earth. Then created man of his own likeness. Gave unto man wisdom, knowledge, and understanding.
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1: Angels, remember, God is the sun, okay? And for you religious people, Psalms 84:11, our Lord God is the sun and shield. Sun, God is the sun. Melanin is condensed sunlight. Remember that. Once the sun gets to vibrating past 800 terahertz, it begins to condense and become melanin. Like I said before, just like water goes from gas, liquid to solid, melanin goes from electricity and magnetism. Sunlight goes from electricity and magnetism to melanin. So black people, we are cosmically created. Now, why is this important? Angels are just angles of light. Physical reality is created by light. 432 terahertz frequency of the sun. Once the sun gets to vibrating at 432 terahertz, it begins to create physical reality. Anything underneath 432 terahertz is intelligent and existent, but it's just not yet physical. Hence, ghosts, spirits, things like that vibrate 432 terahertz and below on a solar scale. Now, why is this important? When we're dealing with the sun, when you're dealing with the electromagnetic spectrum of the sun, when you go to the first, and everybody do this, go on Google, type in radio definition, and then go type in electromagnetic spectrum and watch the first level of the spectrum be radio. The definition of the radio definition, according to public information Google, is electromagnetic frequencies, especially those carrying sound messages. Now, and that's a close approximate quote of the definition. Now, with that being said, key word in there is carrying sound messages. The sun is literally being spoken into existence. So once again, for you religious gurus, in the Bible, in Genesis, when they say the Lord God said, let there be light, that is in reference to the metaphysical scientific fact that the sun is literally being spoken into existence. Now, why is this important? Because anything that has a voice has an intelligence. Because anything that has to speak has to have the will to speak. And anything that has to have the will has to first have the thought to manifest what they want. So with that being said, we understand the universe is constantly expanding, it's constantly intelligent. God is the highest extent of the mind, which uses elements and matter to express itself. You are the highest extent of your mind, using the elements and the matter of this body to express your inner will. The cosmos is the higher extent of your higher extent, is the higher extent of the highest level of your mind, using you to express itself. You are the cosmos. So individually and together as individuals, we make up the whole. So the individual fingers make up the hand. The two individual arms help to make up the body. The body and its legs help to make up, the two individual arms help to make up the torso. The trunk. The trunk and its two individual legs, along with the head, help to make up the body. So, giving you this understanding, now we're going into angels and angles. Angels are what? The messengers of God. They express God's will. God is the universe, the highest extent of the mind, which uses elements and matter to express itself. Angles, angels and angles of light. God is the light. It is a fact proven through quantum physics that sunlight actually carries intelligence. Where is this intelligence coming from? The voice activated or the radio spectrum of the sun, which is constantly emitting understanding, knowledge, and wisdom to this dimension. So now, why is this important? We are the expressors of this information, black people. We are the angels or angles of light. Everything in physical reality is nothing more than a picture. Everything is sound. Even me right now, I'm just a vibration of sound. I like to use the analogy of musical notes. Each individual melanated being on a planet is just a different musical note of the musician, which is the cosmos, the universe, the galaxy. So with that being said, we are the angels of God on a spiritual level. So when we're dealing with the creator, we have to understand that we have the neurological melanin that allows us to receive the intelligence and sound messaging from light and express it on this physical plane. We are God's angels. When you I don't believe in Jesus and none of that. I'm outside of that, but I'm dealing with religion because a lot of my people deal with religion, so I want to give them the information in a way that they can digest it. When you're dealing with religion, your God always does what? He never come off the rip. He ain't came yet, but outside of that, he never come off the rip. He always sends his angels. The universe is cosmic. Cosmic melanin is not physical, so it can't come down here. So it condensed in the form of melanin through sunlight, and we, as individual extensions of our cosmic self, if you don't believe, understand, if you need more knowledge and understanding, go watch my video, Who is God? And in that video, I break down how we are extensions of the Creator. Now, with that being said, we are extensions of our own highest self, expressing our highest self in different angular forms. When you're dealing with dimensions, this is the third dimension. Not because it sound cute, but because it's 3D. You can look all the way around your hand. It's 3D. You ever play old school games like Sonic the Hedgehog for Sega? It's 2D. You're going across the screen. Nowadays, games are 3D. And 4D is when you not only can you see around, but when you can sit back behind your player and watch them. So, for example, Call of Duty would be like a first-person 3D shooter game where you are the person. Metal Gear Solid, if you ever play that, where you can see the person you're controlling, or Assassin's Creed will be 4D because you actually can monitor the body instead of being the person in the body. So a lot of our consciousness has been trapped in 3D Call of Duty mode, where we believe we are this body and we only see this world through the physical realm. You have to transcend your spiritual self and go to fourth dimension. It's just another perspective. Dimensions are just perspective. Your fourth dimension is your soul, to where you're so aware at all point in times, you're consciously and constantly monitoring your entire self. So now, why is this important? As angels or angels of God, we can no longer express the will of the Creator because we trapped in the 3D. We too busy believing we are the physical instead of constantly sitting back and looking at the physical and channeling through righteousness, because you're not going to be able to divinely channel unless you unlock that heart chakra. So assuming that you did, using our righteousness to calculate what it is that our spirits want us to do to receive these messages from God, which is just the universe, our higher self. So when you're dealing with angles and you look at black people, our bodies, our melanated bodies, can literally complete or create or conform to any angle that we desire. We the most flexible. We the most strongest. When you're dealing with the human anatomy, our body is literally every single mathematic composition that you can even contemplate in your mind. Our hand can go, my arm can go from 180 degrees to 90 degrees to 145 degrees. We are anatomically the physical manifestation of the cosmos. Our bodies were generated in order to be able to do what, in order to be able to carry out the most difficult and complicated feats that the mind can create. No other human bodies were generated in order to be able to do what, in order to be able to carry out the most difficult

in the foolish attempt to mimic what black people can do naturally if we just get back to our fourth dimensional state. So we are the messengers of the cosmos. We just have to listen. And this is important because the diet that we're on, this meat-eating diet, keeps us vibrating low enough where we can't receive these messages. Calcified pineal gland through the fluoride water keeps us unable to receive these messages from the Creator and from the sun. The fact that you live in a house, sunlight don't come through your goddamn, don't come through your damn roof. So we inside more than we outside. How? Because you go to sleep for at least 8 hours at night. You wake up, then you go to work where you're inside a building again. Then you get out, you go pick your kids up from school. Then you got to take them somewhere where both of y'all is inside. So you're not outside. We spend more time inside than outside where we can receive sunlight. Then the light bulbs in the house are artificial and give off a frequency that actually destroys you subatomically. So our electrical intake, our electric magnetic intake from the cosmos is this damn much. So just like your doctor say, oh, you know, you need to eat some vitamins. We need to be eating some electromagnetic charge from this cosmos in order to continue to receive this information. This is

reality is there's so much. We have not yet even scraped the bottom of the knowledge bowl to know exactly what's going on. We're just starting to wake up. We ain't even awake. We're just waking. Because we've been in a dark, dark place, and now we're looking through a little peephole of light, trying to get you to see more light. Oh, keep your minds open. Keep your minds open. That's all I can tell you. Keep your minds open. We're part of the whole. That's what we know. Everything else, keep your mind open for learning. What do you know if you learn every single day?

0: Doing the climate change.
1: Of course, the earth warms and cools. That's just natural part of the cycle. But what they're doing, pushing things to extremes, that's all the HAARP program. You can look that up. The population being out of control and the planet can't handle it. We need to depopulate. That's bullshit. You know why they say that? Because they know they can't control us. We've outgrown them. We outnumber them 10 million to one. All we have to do is wake up, band together, and it's over for them. So they want to push this whole depopulation as a good thing because less numbers means they have more control over you. Literally, they've done studies. The entire population of the planet could fit in the state of Alaska and it would be less crowded than Manhattan. Look that up. They've done studies on it. The next time you travel somewhere, get in a plane, look out the damn window if it's during the day, and tell me the earth is overpopulated. It's nothing but wilderness and woods. And the only time you see houses and people is when you start getting close to cities. The rest of it is very sparsely populated. So stop letting these people lie to you. Use your damn common sense. Open your eyes. Look out a window every now and then. It will tell you what they're telling you is lies. Watch this video.
2: What is the actual population of Earth? What do you think an NPC is? And what percentage of the population falls into that category? Well, and here's the raw truth. The official 8.3 billion figure is bullshit. China's one-child policy was extremely effective for decades. When you combine that with declining birth rates across the developed world, urbanization, pollution, and actual death rates, the real population is significantly lower. My best estimate is that we're looking at somewhere between 5.5 and 6.8 billion people on Earth right now. Possibly even lower. The numbers have been padded for a long time to push climate agendas, resource control, taxation, and social engineering. So, what is an NPC? Well, an NPC is basically a person who, you know, lacks a fully embodied soul or higher consciousness.
1: He's telling you there, and I agree with most of what he's saying. Yeah, it's true. There's people that are just not connected to their soul, just playing roles, running around like background characters in a game. Pretty wild stuff, and we can get into all that later on. Unless you just don't want to know the truth, you won't be able to deny it. The evidence is all around you. All you have to do is open your eyes and see it. And once you open your eyes and start seeing it, it comes from everywhere. You see it everywhere. It's like that one movie with Roddy Piper, where they put the glasses on and they see the truth of everything. And it's all just manipulation and marketing and gaslighting and all this for control and to feast off of your misery. And you take them off and the world looks normal. It's time to put on your glasses, guys. It's time to start seeing and accepting the world the way it is so we can rebuild it the way it was meant to be when God started the whole thing. One of the lies that they tell all the time is the world's overpopulated. No, it's not. They need to push that, just like climate change. They're the ones doing the climate change. Of course, the earth warms and cools. That's just natural part of the cycle. But what they're doing, pushing things to extremes, that's all the HAARP program. You can look that up. The population being out of control and the planet can't.
3: What a guan. What a guan.
4: You tell me.
3: You're the one who called. I think you got to tell me.
4: I hear taking licks.
3: Welcome. You beating up your own self?
4: Hell, I'm going to chase. Yeah, leave it for you and do.
3: You gotta rise above it somehow. You can't just take clicks. You ain't bound to be no battering ram. You know you call the radio station, right?
4: Yeah,
3: you on the air right now. I just want you to know before you start to say things what you ain't mean to say.
4: Just take down the air, please.
3: I can't, if I'm going to have to hang up altogether because, you know, we on the air. We can't come off the air while on the air.
4: Good, you hang up. You can call me back.
3: Good. I know that was some form of error.
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4: Yes, stars. Yeah, man, we're about to get into some domestic affairs. That's what we're dealing with from now on for the last hour. But before we check there, I want you to check up James Young Marina, Harbor View Marina. Bust up, shot up. They got a whole big session going on up there. And don't forget tomorrow at Matchas, they got Turbo and all the biggest DJs up there. Piling session. You can't go wrong. We can't go wrong. We got things going on. And also, we got the brand new experience coming to the VI. It's going to be at the Pear Park. It's going to be Symphony Circus. That should be amazing. From October 29th into November. That should be sent. Don't miss it at all. We definitely need, looking forward to some new experiences here on the planet. You know, you got to remember Trellis Bay Bar and Grill and also Trellis Bay King Mexican Bar and Grill and Trellis Bay Bar and Grill. All right, you don't forget the Bar and Grill. But let's get into our last session here. It's going to be a vibe. Let's deal with some of the psychological issues that will be going on a daily basis, because we ain't just international and outer national, we are also in the yard.
5: And all my comments telling me all the time,

0: scared. I am scared. I'm scared.
1: Like, how you cope with the consequences that you've chosen is actually a form of deflection.
2: What do you mean?
1: Explain. If you were a hoe and you've been ran through,
2: I'm sorry.
1: A lot of times you'll hear women say, well, look at this person. They got a man. Or I don't need a man. I'm good by myself. Or I prefer to be with my girlfriends. No, you don't. This is how women cope. It's the same way I talk about children. I would like to have children. Now, my coping mechanism of that is, number one, I'm also a little scared that I can't. Why? Because society tells me I'm old, because I have people in my inbox and on my comments telling me all the time that my eggs are dust, because I have all of this negativity that comes. And so now what I've started doing is I do want to have kids. I do want to start this family with Brock. But if God doesn't see that for me, then it's okay. No, it's not okay. God does not deny an unwavering heart. And so if I give you two options, God, you don't know which way my heart is really going. And it actually sounds like I'm clinging more to my fear than my possibility. So I will no longer say, oh, but if God sees fit, no.
2: Yes.
1: God is going to give me what I want.
2: God doesn't give you a spirit of fear.
1: I want to have children. Mm-hmm. And if I can't, I can't. I'm not going to make it. It's okay. I'm not going to make it. Well, that's just the way life is, or I'm too old. The fact is, I got married when I was 37 years old. And now we're talking about children. And if I miss my window, that is the consequence that I have chosen by choosing to get married at a later time, by choosing to settle down at a later time. And so, yes, there are a lot of perks to this. And also, I'm scared. I am scared. I am scared. I'm scared. I'm human. I don't know if it's going to happen for us. I have no idea, but I know I'm enjoying the practice. I do know that if it doesn't happen, I do believe that we'll still have a beautiful marriage. And also, this is a consequence to what I may have chosen. It could happen or it could not. It is the same way how women that say, oh, I don't need a man. No, you want a man. And the truth is that now you have to choose a lesser man than you would actually want because of the bad choices that you made. Mm-hmm. Stop deflecting and stop pretending like what you want isn't actually what you want. Mm-hmm. You want a man so bad, desperately. You lay in that bed at night and you would love to be cuddled. You want somebody to keep you safe or move you to the inside of the sidewalk. You love and watch when other men open the door for their woman. You would love that. Do not waver away from what you want because you're afraid that you won't get it. Stop protecting yourself from the rejection. The truth is, the choices that you have made have created certain circumstances. Live with it. I pray to God that I can have kids. Mm-hmm. End of story. I want to be a mother. I'm a mother in so many ways, but I would love to bear children.
2: It will be.
1: Or maybe it won't. But this is what I now get to live with. One way or another.
2: You got to ask for anything. You can ask for anything.
1: I right now, I feel like we have it all. And also, that might be something we don't get.
2: I resent that statement.
1: But it's realistic. It's like you can't turn a hoe into a housewife. I resent that. But it's the truth.
2: I don't agree with that statement. But continue.
1: You don't have to. For the majority of people, and this is the thing, I'm sure that there are going to be people right now that are saying, no, Sarah, you can do it. Maybe, and maybe not.
2: I mean,
1: there's so many things. I am just realistic about it. So I think that we stick about it. So I think that we as women have to...

0: sex to men is like money to women.
1: When a man brings up sex, we get turned off because we're thinking about ourselves. We're thinking about how we feel about sex, how sex is not that important. It's not a big deal. We don't need to be talking about this. It's too soon, all the things. But imagine you want to understand if a man is financially stable. But whenever you bring up stuff that pertains to finances, he gets offended because he thinks it's too soon. It's not that big of a deal. You don't need to be worrying about it. But before you can connect with him, you need to know that he's able to take care of himself financially. He's stable. He's solid. And that's what men do when it comes to sex. When men bring up sex, they're basically trying to figure out if you even like it. Are you a prude? How much sex is enough sex for you? They're trying to assess what they're going to be dealing with in the future, because that is what's important to them. Men are visual creatures. We know this already. But for some reason, when they are trying to figure out what they're getting when it comes to us, we get upset when it's not done in the way that we want it to be done. He has to assess that if he's going to spend the rest of his life with one person, that one person likes sex. You don't have to make it go to where it's this nasty, explicit thing if you don't want to. Imagine having to wait 4 months to find out what this man's lifestyle is like, what his finances are looking like. No, the best way for the both of us to get what we want is to be able to understand what the other person values. If you can't understand that sex to him is like money to you, I don't know what to tell you. You are not going to be in a relationship by yourself, so you don't get to decide what's important and what's not. If you are ready to start showing up as a man's dream woman and not just communicating with him, but connecting with him as well, comment connect to read my book, His Dream Woman Speaks Like This. It is going to blow your mind.
0: Sex to men is like money to

0: Is age just a number in dating?
1: Men choose younger women most times. When you've been single for a long period of time and you're in your 30s, it's easy for a man to pass you over because you're a know-it-all, you talk too much, you think your accolades matter. You're literally forefronting all the things that don't even matter to a man.
0: Facts.
1: Well, ultra successful men, those men that are 50s and 60s are dating 20 and 30-year-olds.
0: Yeah.
1: Swear to God.
2: A man dating a 50-year-old man dating a 20-something-year-old is nasty. That is a creep.
3: That's creepy. That's every day.
1: I don't think that's creepy.
3: That's most dates.
1: Creepy. For real. Yeah, I don't think that's creepy.
2: Why would you want to date your father?
1: Because
2: that's creepy.
1: Because she doesn't have any trauma. That's why. That's because weird. She doesn't try to say all of her accolades and say, well, I have a degree in this. And her body still looks good. And she hasn't been ran through by 1,000 men. Ooh. And all of these different things. There's so many reasons why you would choose a young woman. If she's mature, she's pretty, she's fit, she's feminine, she's kind, she pays attention. You could teach her something. A lot of these women, you can't even teach them nothing because they think they know it all.
3: Yep.
1: They know everything. These women know everything. They know how to be a man better than a man knows how to be a man.
0: Yo, she's completely right. And a lot of women be hating on guys that want younger women. And it's always the older women that a lot of men don't want anymore that are the loudest in the room. But she's right. If you're an older woman, you stuck in your ways. No one's going to tell you nothing. And all the men that you had in your past, the new guy got to pay for all their mistakes. You're never going to get the good version of her that she gave to all the other guys that ruined it. You're always going to get this guarded up version. She's always going to lead with her accomplishments. And in most cases, we don't give a shit about that. Especially if we can provide a lifestyle for ourselves that if you came in, we could.

0: still handle everything. You have to be an asset, and most older women are just not that. Whereas a younger woman, you could teach her things. An older woman has too many experiences where you could show a younger woman some shit. Gotta worry about taking her to a dope restaurant or flying out with her somewhere, her saying, oh my God, have you been here? Oh my God, I hope this guy is still the cook there or the waiter or some shit like that. Like, damn, yo, you been here? I'm trying to show you some shit, and it's hard to show you shit when you've done it all. That shit matters to dudes. And if you find a younger woman that's raised by both her parents, feminine, nice, cute, her body right, dog, we gonna choose that over the older woman. A woman in her 30s and 40s cannot compete with the mid-20s version of herself. I'm sorry. Your truth is not the truth, and I'm not falling for none of that bullshit. Gentlemen, get you what you deserve, dog. Yo, is age just a number in dating?
1: Men choose younger women most times. Well, you've been...

0: You just don't want to.
1: Okay, so let's go to dating. Who do you think dating is for?
0: Wait, what?
1: Who do you think dating, getting to know someone, going out, having the dates, dating, getting to know someone? You're not in a relationship. The talking phase, the show calls it. Who do you think that's for?
0: Is how who is supposed to be or who is for?
1: Who is it for?
0: Both of them?
2: Definitely not.
1: No, it's for women.
0: Wait, why do you say that?
1: Dating is for women, and we know it's for women because if it was just for a man, you know what a man would do? Bring her over to the house and watch Netflix. He wouldn't spend no money on an actual date.
2: Dating industry.
1: The dating is for women. It is to make women happy. It is to create experiences for women. Even date night. Have we ever noticed how women will say, oh, he never plans dates for me? It's not in his nature. It's not in his nature. But he's doing it to try to make you happy. And then the craziest part is, when was the last time that woman checked in for his happiness? You know what makes men happy? Peace. Not being argumentative, not being confrontational, not disrespecting him, not emasculating him. You can't even check your tone, let alone buy him a gift. When's the last time you did something nice for your man?
2: These women think it's all about them.
1: We're selfish.
2: They're crazy.
1: We're literally selfish.
0: Just don't want
1: to. Okay, so let's go to dating. Who do you think dating is for?
0: Wait, what?
1: Who do you think dating, getting to know someone, going out, having the dates, dating, getting to know someone? You're not in a relationship. The talking phase, the show calls it. Who do you think that's for?
0: Is how who is supposed to be or who is for?
1: Who is it for?
0: Both of them?
2: Definitely not.
1: No, it's for women.
0: Wait, why do you say that?
1: Dating is for women, and we know it's for women because if it was just for a man, you know what a man would do? Bring her over to the house and watch Netflix. He wouldn't spend no money on an actual date.
2: Dating industry.
1: Dating is for women. It is to make women happy. It is to create experiences for women. Even date night. Have we ever noticed how women will say, oh, he never plans dates for me? It's not in his nature. It's not in his nature. But he's doing it to try to make you happy. And then the craziest part is, when was the last time that woman checked in for his happiness? You know what makes men happy? Peace. Not being argumentative, not being confrontational, not disrespecting him, not emasculating him. You can't even check your tone, let alone buy him a gift. When's the last time you did something nice for your man?
2: These women think it's all about them.
1: We're selfish.
2: They're crazy.
1: We're literally selfish.

0: As women, we have gotten too comfortable in our disrespect. And I think that a lot of the times we as women speak to how we want a leader in men, but we don't even let them lead.
1: Here's another example
0: of how we don't let them lead. We get into a relationship with a man, and then we're so busy trying to tell him everything he needs to be. Hear me, okay? How many times do we say
2: the human experience can never be complete? I don't feel like without the acknowledgement of the duality within us, you see me? The fear and the fire, the wind and the rain. We're both fragile and firm as bone at the same time.
0: As women, we've gotten too comfortable in our disrespect. And I think that a lot of the times we as women speak to how we want a leader in men, but we don't even let them lead. Here's another example of how we don't let them lead. We get into a relationship with a man, and then we're so busy trying to tell him everything he needs to be, everything he needs to do, all the ways he needs to act in that relationship. Pause. So you know, like you know, I see you over here ready to fire back. Don't fire back yet. You got to hear me, okay?
1: I'm listening.
0: How many times do we say we men need to have more leadership, but then we don't create a safe space for men to become the leaders they're meant to be? We're so busy saying you shouldn't have done it like that. I told you so. This way is better. And then when they don't behave the way that we want them to behave, we get an attitude. So whether it's with, and then we get mad and call men sassy and feminine when that's what you pulled out of that man.
1: Whoa.
0: You did it. We as women, we've gotten too comfortable in our disrespect. And I think that a lot of the times we as women speak to how we want a leader in men, but we don't even let them lead. Here's another example of how we don't let them lead. We get into a relationship with a man, and then we're so busy trying to tell him everything he needs to be, everything he needs to do, all the ways he needs to act in that relationship. Pause. So you know, like you know, I see you over here ready to fire back. Don't fire back yet. You got to hear me, okay?
1: I'm listening.
0: How many times do we say we men need to have more leadership, but then we don't create a safe space for men to become the leaders they're meant to be? We're so busy saying you shouldn't have done it like that. I told you so. This way is better. And then when they don't behave the way that we want them to behave, we get an attitude. So whether it's with our words or whether it's with our attitude, we are grooming men to be more like women. And then we get mad and call men sassy and feminine when that's what you pulled out of that man.
1: Whoa.
0: You did it. We as women, we've gotten too comfortable in our disrespect.
2: The human experience can never be complete, I don't feel like, without the acknowledgement of the duality within us, you see me? The fear and the fire, the wind and the rain. We're both fragile and firm as bone at the same time. We are the calm of the sunset on a hill with the city in a distant view. Just as much as we are a powerful breeze that can devastate everything around us. We feel pain as we go through this experience, weak, confused. We hide the sides of us that we feel are the ugliest, you know, and show the sides that we think are the prettiest. We forgot that we are roses, man, you know. I forgot for a while too, but I'm trying to regain my strength, and I hope you are too.

I'm gonna say something that needs to be said. So I was talking to a young man who got his heart broken by the love of his life. She was supposed to be his high school sweetheart. And after all those years they spent together, she cheated on him and she was pregnant with another man's baby and he was hurt. He felt like less of a man. He asked me, what should I do? This was my advice to the young man. I told him the same thing I would tell my son. I said, don't chase no woman. You were the option when it came to her. So now it's time to make it make sense. I told him, look, you need to put some meaning behind your name. You need to answer the who to the what. Who are you? That means you need to build up your money. You need to gain some assets. You need to own some things. Make some changes to some things to make a difference. You need to put some power behind your name. Now you're a valuable man. I'm the man who did this. I'm the man that changed this. I'm the man that built this. I'm the man that owns this. This is what I've done. Now there is value to you. You are a valuable man, but that's not enough. You need to protect your respect, but you can't do that without patience and discipline. See, when you have that type of value, women come running towards you. Oh, they want to get some of that wealth. They want some of you. They see this high value man who has all of these things, a strong meaning and power behind his name. I mean, why wouldn't they flock to you? But that's good, because now you have options and they're disposable. It changes the way women move when they know they're disposable. Just like you got disposed because she had options, now the power is in your court. But here's the best part about it. Regardless of whatever she do or say, it won't have no effect on you. I told him, don't marry these women yet. And definitely don't put no baby in them. You want to protect your assets that you work so hard to put meaning behind your name with. That's number one. Number two, you need to be patient. Patience will show you who is who. Let all the thoughts and everybody else get all in your face. It'll make it easy to tell the valuable woman when you come across her. She'll be completely different from those. Trust me, there's a whole bunch of women that's the same. So you want the one that's different. That's your wife. But you won't know that if you're moving too hasty. Moving too hasty and doing things too fast with no discipline will have you with a baby and somebody taking advantage of the wealth that you built for yourself. You don't want to be in that situation again where a woman can play you. Don't give her that kind of power. And don't marry too quickly off manipulation. That's what patience is for. A woman will sit up there and play in your face and rush you to marry her because she don't want you to see what she got going on and who she really is. She wants you to be on point with everybody else and be oblivious to her BS. Nah. If you're going to spend a lifetime with her, then it shouldn't be no problem. And you a smart man, so you're not going to take too much of her time. She's just going to be rushing you because she feels like she doesn't have enough time. It's a difference. She loves you because you're smart. So she should also trust you when you say, no, I need to see what I need to see and know what I need to know before I go ahead and make this deal. Now that you have that, when you have respect and discipline and patience, it protects a lot of things. Allow yourself to see what you need to see. The ball is in your court 100%. And if she can't get with your program and she thinks she above your program, she can get dismissed from your program. Because what you are at the end of the day that you work so hard to be is the man. And that's how you move going forward. And as for Shorty that played you, she'll wish she never did.

okay, here's another one that you guys may not like, and I do not care. I don't. So, tune in. My cousin shared a post yesterday about this chick going viral for ignorance. Basically, she said that her BD wife reached out to her and asked her if it's okay that she don't, you know, like text or call his phone after 8 o'clock if it's not an emergency or pertaining to the kid. Let's start with, there was nothing wrong that that wife said. That request, there was nothing wrong with that. If it's not an emergency or not pertaining to the child, you don't need to reach out to this man. Y'all no longer together. Y'all no longer have no ties besides the child. So if it isn't about the child, it's not needed. So the ignorance of this girl is to go live and make a post about the, and say, oh yeah, let's respect the boundaries. Now I'm putting him on child support because of his wife. The ignorance is at an all-time high. It's not like this man not active in his child's life. It's not like this man not taking care of his child. It's not like this man is not there for his child. So why child support? Because you don't have any control over a situation, you go through child support. Because you're immature in your mind, you want to put this man on child support? That's ignorant. If you really cared or really, you know, had like some type of dealings, I would at least cared or felt a little more sympathy for you if you said visitation rights. But you go to child support. That alone is ignorance. The man is in his child's life, so why child support? Then you got all these other chicks in comments like, oh yeah, girl, do it. I would have did the same thing. And isn't a whole bunch of blind leading the blind, ignorant women. And it's sad. Like, why are women so ignorant and immature? Grow the hell up. Man, I'm telling you, y'all be fascinated by these big butts and these pretty smiles and faces and end up in some crazy predicaments. Protect yourself. Learn these females before you start raw dogging them. You better strap that thing up, because I'm telling you, it's so many men out here in messed up predicaments because of bitter or insane baby mamas. Like, or baby mamas who simply don't have no type of wisdom, guidance, knowledge in certain areas. So of course they're going to react and respond with the first thing they know how to do. Ignorance. Men, y'all better open y'all eyes. Okay, here's

0: listen to.
1: I was waiting on my ex-husband to be a bad person. I was truly waiting on him to do something so bad that it would justify me ending the marriage. Again, I was waiting on my husband to be a bad person. I stayed with the same person for 21 years, created a family. I was in the relationship 21 years, married 17. And I was married to a good man. I was married to a good guy.
2: Did you hear that? She admits it. He was a good man. No cheating, no abuse, no betrayal. And still, she sat there waiting for him to fail just so she can justify leaving. That's the modern divorce mindset. Even a good man isn't safe. The better he behaved, the more trapped she felt. And once he moves on, she realizes she didn't just lose a husband. She lost a kind of man she may never find again. And here's the part that cuts the deepest. While she's crying into her phone, he's leveling up. He didn't chase her. He didn't beg. He accepted her choice and built a better life without her. He replaced argument with admiration, chaos with peace, loneliness with options. And in that moment, the man she thought she could always come back to became the man she will never qualify for again. This is why divorce regrets are exploding. Not because men are gone, but because men are doing better. Men age like wine. More income, more confidence, more options. And women?

They're discovering the harshest reality of all. Once he moves on, he moves up and more options. And women, they're discovering the harshest reality of all. Once he moves on,

0: Men actually get better after divorce. He's sharper, stronger, and more focused. He hits the gym. He doubles down on his career. He learns from his mistakes. Richer, bolder, and more refined with time. Meanwhile, women, they hit walls society doesn't like to talk about. The dating market doesn't reward them the same way. Every year after the divorce, he levels up while she struggles to even find a replacement. And the irony? The more she talks about her regrets online, the more it highlights just how much better he's doing without her. And when she finally sees him with someone younger, softer, and happier to have him, that's when regret really burns like fire.
1: I was waiting on my ex-husband to be a bad person. I was truly waiting on him to do something so bad that it would justify me

0: really believe that people's sexual past really matters?
1: Yes.
2: Yeah.
1: It matters so much.
0: Because you said Brock was outside in these streets.
1: He's a man, and it's different. We as women, it is an exclusivity club. If anybody could get in, if anybody could have it, why would someone else want it? All of these men could get it and nobody gave you commitment?
2: You feel me?
1: That's crazy. Like, you didn't get not one 5-star rating.
2: And now I gotta take you serious.
1: And now I'm the one? But I got all these options over here, but you expect me to choose you? And you a 1- and 2-star? Ain't no way. There's a reason why people value the higher esteemed, highly valued, highly seen things like Rolexes and Lamborghinis and Rolls Royces. It's because it's harder to get, not just because of the money, but also because of the credit. The past history matters in what you can get now and in the future. So it matters how many people you are sleeping with. It matters if you've been ran through to a man of substance, because if anybody could get it, I've been screaming it from the rooftops. Almost every episode we're talking about sexual promiscuity and how it destroys the value of a woman. It destroys a wife value. The way that men look at you, are they going to take you serious? Are you in the fun box? And this is the thing, men will look at you, men tell me if I'm right or wrong, and within 15 to 30 minutes, they know whether you are the fun girl or a girl that you might take serious.
2: 100%.

0: friends, and we had a time. We ended up at JD's, which is like a pull-up bar over there. They were pouring some crazy big shots.
1: So here's an example. And men, you guys can send this to your girls. If they talk too much, you're a man. We're going to role play. You're going to tell me a story after about 5 seconds, but pause. And then you're going to keep telling me your story, right? Okay. We're going to do this two ways. So talk for 5 seconds, pause, and think about whatever you're going to tell me. This is not going to be longer than 15 seconds long, okay? I'm going to do it the first way most women do things, and then I'm going to do it the way that would actually work. Cool? Ladies, try this on a date. All right, go ahead. We're on a date.
0: So yesterday I went jet skiing over on Lake Alatoona.
1: Oh my God, I've been to that lake before too. That's so crazy. Oh man, I had so much fun. I was with a bunch of girlfriends and this, that, and the other. Blah, blah, blah, blah, blah, blah, blah, blah, blah. Story became about me. Okay, that's what not to do. Here's what to do. Okay, back to you.
0: Yesterday I went jet skiing at Lake Alatoona. I went with a couple friends and we had a time. We ended up at JD's, which is like a pull-up bar over there. They were pouring some crazy big shots for the low ski, got litty. It was a good time. It was definitely a good time. We should try to run it. We should definitely do a little late night thing. It'd be a vibe.
1: Okay. In my mind, I'm counting.
0: That's all I have, Sarah.
1: Now, if he said that's all I have, that's great. That's all I have. Now I know it's my turn. Mm. But if I literally sat there like this and I'm counting in my mind, what would you do if I was just quiet? Like, and you're like, we should definitely try it. I was like, okay.
0: I would definitely, I would just keep trying to keep the story going. Like, I would tell you what else happened, go into details, be able to give you highlights and things like that. Yeah, for sure.
1: Do you see the difference between number one, where I was interesting versus where I was interested?
0: And to be like, knowing that you went to a lake with someone else and all stuff, like, while someone is telling you, so no one wants to hear that. Like, as a guy, I'm not trying to, I want to be the one that takes you to these places and puts you onto these things. And like, no one cares that you went with someone else.
1: Yes. So rule number one, women, stop talking so much. Just stop. If he wants to know, he'll ask you. So many of us are volunteering information that's not even necessary. I promise you, he doesn't care about where you went to school. He doesn't care about what accolades you have. He doesn't care about what job you have. I mean, it's nice to know you have one. It's great. But like, be interested, listen, allow that man to teach you. And that's the problem. I don't feel like women know how to receive in this day and age.
2: Mm.
0: That's good.

Pressure. Good things must. At least this night. All good things must cease. Vibe just getting nice, and we gotta go. Yeah, man, VI360. Oh, thanks for your time and attention. Always give thanks and praises to the Most High for every little thing. The fact that you have life, you have something to give thanks for. All right, so we link up on the Wednesday where we do it again. VI360, the use edition. Yeah, man, vibes. It was just getting, but, you know, previous engagements, I can't play with you tonight, but I could leave you with the one big tune.

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0: Good morning. Welcome to the weekend. Here's your daily weather outlook on Total Radio, The Eye. I'm staff forecaster Chuck Brady. Saturday shows us plenty of sunshine today, but also a slight chance of rain. We see about a 40% chance of showers today. Our high, 84 degrees Fahrenheit, 27 degrees Celsius. Tonight, partly cloudy. It's a 30% chance of rain after dark as well. 78 degrees Fahrenheit, 25 degrees Celsius for this evening. Finishing out the weekend on Sunday, it's a 30% chance of rain during the day. Once again, 84 degrees Fahrenheit, 27 degrees Celsius. And then a slight chance that rain will continue even into Sunday evening. Enjoy your weekend. As always, thanks for listening. With your weather, I'm staff forecaster Chuck Brady.
1: On the farm, I'm a planting on the farm. Pure girls on the farm. Love and unity on the farm. Yo, this is Gumshan. I was turning to Total Radio VR. Booyah.

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Yo, this is the king of fire. 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Tartola. Is it? Keep the fire burning. Tartola no afraid of nobody. Devil them a deal with, but we so gaudy. 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

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Did a really good job. The two brand new tires are very cheap. 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
1: Ah, very funny. A man like me has never been a dog.
0: If you say so. These dogs are tasty, deeply filling, and oh so...
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0: Don't even go there. Your kind of dogs have never had this much flavor and experiences. One day I'm here enjoying the Tola dog made within a real Johnny Cake. And the next moment, I'm with the Hawaiian dog smothered in bacon and pineapples.
1: Mm, sounds enticing.
0: Deliciously so. And unlike you, who is all bark and no bite, these satisfy with every bite.
1: Sounds like I'm in a dog house tonight.
0: You are. And while you're there, I'll be sipping on the famous Road Dog lemonade, snacking on wings, and loving the tacos they also sell. Don't wait up for me. 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Or they can be dogs on any given day, because now we have Road Dogs. So at least we won't be hungry.
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Boom! Big up yourself. HBH says so.

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0: Keep on the farm. Yo, this is Gumshan. I was turning to Tola Radio VR. Boom, yeah.
1: You in the rap. The rap zone. 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

When the Lamb opened the first seal, I heard, as it were, the noise of thunder, one of the four beasts saying, "Come." 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

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Melody, melody, melody in my voice. 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Yes, I run the town, you're loud and clear. They run the country and the town, country and the town, with a fire and air. Bless the Lord, but this is Warwick King, the Black Emperor, into the number one station. 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Keep it locked. Come on.

Yeah. This your boy Prayer, repping the fam all ENT, and we live on Tola Radio VI, the hottest thing to touch the airwaves. Keep it locked, we the boat.

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2: 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I could have been one of the most notorious. Yeah, yeah, man.

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0: I got to go St. Thomas to check on some things. I wonder if my boat sailing tomorrow.
1: Since when you have big money to buy a boat, what is boat name?
0: The Bomber Charger.
1: Ah, yes, the Bomber Charger has been a favorite in the VI for years. But I've been hearing a lot about the new vessel that they added to the fleet, though.
0: Oh, you mean the Eye Legend? Yeah, I need to experience that one.
1: You and me both. I got to go to St. Thomas as well, and I hope it's a new boat they're running.
0: I know they go to St. Thomas every day except Wednesday when they go to Anigada. Let's check the schedule online and book our tickets now. 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
0: Steam fish punji and kalaloo, it's time to make it do what it do. 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
1: How many of you genuinely desire to hear the voice of God? And not just hear His voice, but hear it clearly. Well, I know that my God, who is faithful, is able to reveal Himself to you in ways that you've never imagined. As you make this song your prayer, speak to me.

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1: Ah, very funny. A man like me has never been a dog.
0: If you say so. These dogs are tasty, deeply filling, and oh so...
1: I mean, so...
0: Don't even go there. Your kind of dogs have never had this much flavor and experiences. One day I'm here enjoying the Tola dog made within a real Johnny Cake. And the next moment, I'm with the Hawaiian dog smothered in bacon and pineapples.
1: Mm, sounds enticing.
0: Deliciously so. And unlike you, who is all bark and no bite, these satisfy with every bite.
1: Sounds like I'm in a doghouse tonight.
0: You are. And while you're there, I'll be sipping on the famous Road Dog lemonade, snacking on wings, and loving the tacos they also sell. Don't wait up for me. I'll be at the Kwatiski building by the roundabout where I bite, smile, and repeat Tuesday to Thursday, 7 to 7, and on Friday and Saturday, 7 to 10, with happy hour fun, 5 to 7 on Fridays. 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Or they can be dogs on any given day, because now we have Road Dogs. So at least we won't be hungry.
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0: Here's your daily weather forecast on Total Radio VI. It's going to be rather cloudy today with scattered showers, a high temperature 86, wind to be east to 10 to 15 miles per hour. Clouds and some showers tonight, low by dawn 76, wind to be east to 10 to 15 miles per hour. Sunday's going to be a cloudy day with showers, maybe some afternoon sunshine, the high 88, the wind east-southeast to 15 to 20 miles per hour. Partly to mostly cloudy with scattered showers Sunday night, the low 78, wind to be east at 5 to 10 miles per hour. A partly sunny day from Monday, high 88, wind east-southeast 10 to 15 miles per hour. Clouds and showers again for Tuesday, high temperature 88 with an east-southeast wind to 10 to 15 miles per hour. I'm meteorologist Jim Renault.
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1: I can smell your fragrance from across the way. 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

0: I got to go St. Thomas to check on some things. I wonder if my boat sailing tomorrow.
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1: 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But I've been hearing a lot about the new vessel that they added to the fleet, though.
0: Oh, you mean the I Legend? Yeah, I need to experience that one.
1: You and me both. I got to go to St. Thomas as well, and I hope it's a new boat they're running.
0: I know they go to St. Thomas every day except Wednesday when they go to Anigada. 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

0: Yeah, Virgin Islands music 24 hours a day. Tola Radio VI. Boom! Big up yourself. HBH say so.
1: So you feel because you find me in a gutter drunk? That is shame. I ain't shame. We don't care about that.

0: good. But finally, when we talk about dogs, we're not talking about men like you.
1: Ah, very funny. A man like me has never been a dog.
0: If you say so. These dogs are tasty, deeply filling, and oh so...
1: I mean, so...
0: Don't even go there. Your kind of dogs have never had this much flavor and experiences. One day I'm here enjoying the Tola dog made within a real Johnny Cake. And the next moment, I'm with the Hawaiian dog smothered in bacon and pineapples.
1: Mm, sounds enticing.
0: Deliciously so. And unlike you, who is all bark and no bite, these satisfy with every bite.
1: Sounds like I'm in a doghouse tonight.
0: You are. And while you're there, I'll be sipping on the famous Road Dog lemonade, snacking on wings, and loving the tacos they also sell. Don't wait up for me. I'll be at the Kwatiski building by the roundabout where I bite, smile, and repeat Tuesday to Thursday, 7 to 7, and on Friday and Saturday, 7 to 10, with happy hour fun, 5 to 7 on Fridays. So, men can have dogs as man's best friend, or whatever they say. Or they can be dogs on any given day, because now we have Road Dogs. So at least we won't be hungry.
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1: Here's your daily weather forecast on Tola Radio VI. It's going to be rather cloudy today with scattered showers, a high temperature 86, wind to be east to 10 to 15 miles per hour. Clouds and some showers tonight, low by dawn 76, wind to be east to 10 to 15 miles per hour. Sunday's going to be a cloudy day with showers, maybe some afternoon sunshine. The high 88, the wind east-southeast of 15 to 20 miles per hour. Partly to mostly cloudy with scattered showers Sunday night. The low 78, wind will be east at 5 to 10 miles per hour. A partly sunny day for Monday. High 88, wind east-southeast 10 to 15 miles per hour. Clouds and showers again for Tuesday. High temperature 88 with an east-southeast wind of 10 to 15 miles per hour. I'm meteorologist Jim Rinaldi.
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4: 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Tartola, no afraid of nobody. Devil, them a deal with, but we so goddy. Righteousness, tell them we so goddy. Devil, them a deal with them so goddy. All right, Tartola, no afraid of nobody.
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0: While you roam the streets, Miami DJs run the beat. 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
1: Celeb, press the button.
2: Yo, yo. Bank. Look, this is the making of my history. 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I respect to God for the blessings that He has given me. 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Still with

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4: 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I need your name and number.
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6: 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Untola. 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VI. VI. VI. VI. VI. VI. VI. 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VI. VI. VI.
7: Is this what you really want?
8: Yeah. Yeah. Yeah.

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0: 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So who are do we fight for when there ain't nothing like love? 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

0: Hey, I got to go St. Thomas to check on some things. I wonder if my boat's sailing tomorrow.
1: Since when you have big money to buy a boat, what is boat name?
0: The Bomber Charger.
1: 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But I've been hearing a lot about the new vessel that they added to the fleet, though.
0: Oh, you mean the Eye Legend? Yeah, I need to experience that one.
1: You and me both. I got to go to St. Thomas as well, and I hope it's a new boat they're running.
0: I know they go to St. Thomas every day except Wednesday when they go to Anigada. 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

0: 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The two brand new tires were very cheap. Definitely recommend them. 30 minutes in and out.
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0: men like you.
1: Ah, very funny. A man like me has never been a dog.
0: If you say so. These dogs are tasty, deeply filling, and oh so...
1: I mean, so...
0: Don't even go there. Your kind of dogs have never had this much flavor and experiences. One day I'm here enjoying the Tola dog made within a real Johnny Cake. And the next moment, I'm with the Hawaiian dog smothered in bacon and pineapples.
1: Mm, sounds enticing.
0: Deliciously so. And unlike you, who is all bark and no bite, these satisfy with every bite.
1: Sounds like I'm in a doghouse tonight.
0: You are. And while you're there, I'll be sipping on the famous Road Dog lemonade, snacking on wings, and loving the tacos they also sell. Don't wait up for me. 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Or they can be dogs on any given day, because now we have Road Dogs. So at least we won't be hungry.
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1: Here's your daily weather forecast on Total Radio VI. Mostly cloudy skies tonight with showers becoming likely. The low 78, the wind east-northeast, 10 to 15 miles per hour. Saturday is going to be a cloudy day with some showers to start. Then see partly sunny skies in the afternoon. High 86, the wind east at 10 to 15 miles per hour. Unsettled again Saturday night with clouds and showers. Low by dawn 78, the wind east-southeast, 5 to 10 miles per hour. Sunday, sunny to partly cloudy. Can't rule out a stray shower. The high 86. 11 east southeast wind, 15 to 20 miles per hour. Partly sunny Monday with a stray shower, high 88, east southeast wind, 10 to 15 miles per hour. Tuesday, time to clouds and sun with an isolated shower. I'm meteorologist Jim Rinaldi.
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0: morning. Bless up in the morning. Tell them we can't call our Babylon standing. Talk to all the rain about them up in the morning. 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I food upon the farm there when we farming. Talk to all the radio, the king of fire. Bless up.
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0: Gucci Kush and the runs. No bush, no stuff in a my Charlie scope. Yeah.
1: Hey, I got to go St. Thomas to check on some things. I wonder if my boat sailing tomorrow.
2: Hey, since when you have big money to buy a boat, what is boat name?
1: The Bomber Charger.
2: Ah, yes, the Bomber Charger has been a favorite in the VI for years. But I've been hearing a lot about the new vessel that they added to the fleet, though.
1: Oh, you mean the Eye Legend? Yeah, I need to experience that one.
2: You and me both. I got to go to St. Thomas as well, and I hope it's a new boat they're running.
1: I know they go to St. Thomas every day except Wednesday when they go to Anigada. Let's check the schedule online and book our tickets now. 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
0: Steam fish, Fungi, and Kalaloo, it's time to make it do what it do. 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

say, had some great service over here at Tire Kingdom with Mike. 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
2: 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This is Tola.

0: good that finally when we talk about dogs, we're not talking about men like you.
1: Ah, very funny. A man like me has never been a dog.
0: If you say so. These dogs are tasty, deeply filling, and oh so...
1: I mean, so...
0: Don't even go there. Your kind of dogs have never had this much flavor and experiences. One day I'm here enjoying the Tola dog made within a real Johnny Cake. And the next moment, I'm with the Hawaiian dog smothered in bacon and pineapples.
1: Mm, sounds enticing.
0: Deliciously so. And unlike you, who is all bark and no bite, these satisfy with every bite.
1: Sounds like I'm in a doghouse tonight.
0: You are. And while you're there, I'll be sipping on the famous Road Dog lemonade, snacking on wings, and loving the tacos they also sell. 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So, men can have dogs as man's best friend, or whatever they say. Or they can be dogs on any given day, because now we have Road Dogs. So at least we won't be hungry.
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